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0: Wow. Hello and a very good morning to you out there. It's a beautiful Wednesday and a beautiful one at that in the city of Lagos, Southwest Nigeria. Of course, the heartbeat state of the nation. And of course, coming to you right here on Metro 97.7 FM, I am your regular host, Maria Ihuoma. And today, we are bringing you a crucial and timely conversation as we X-ray and highlight two events. The upcoming events of EPN, that's the 15th Annual General Meeting and the 12th Annual National Workshop of the Employers Association for Private Employment Agencies of Nigeria, EPN. It is a two-in-one package from EPN. Whether you are an employer, a human resource professional, or you are navigating the dynamic world of work, we have an inspiring lineup for you today. You will hear insights straight from those who are at the hem of affairs, of course, at the workshop. And of course, to maintain our discussion today, we are serving you an exclusive power-packed interview with of our distinguished leader there in EPN, none other than Mr. Jide Afolabi, the Executive Secretary of EPN. So grab a seat, tell a friend, join us. Make sure you don't touch the dial. And of course, if you want to win a prize in this edition, you have to listen from now to the end of the show. So relax, enjoy the program. It is EPN Half Hour. Let's take a message from our sponsors.
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0: Wow, I'm super excited that you are there listening. Don't forget, EPN Half Hour is a production of Abayomi Odeniro, and of course on the team of production bringing this program to you live via Metro 97.7 FM. Well, of course, stay there, don't touch the dial. Metro 97.7 FM is where you are, and the program again is EPN Half Hour, the Employers Association for Private Employment Agencies of Nigeria, EAPEAN, EPN. Of course, it is EPN is the umbrella organization that represents, regulates, and advocates for licensed private employment and recruitment agencies across the country. Today, the association will gather for its landmark 15th annual general meeting and the upcoming 12th annual national workshop. I'm sure it will be quite eventful. And today, we are spotlighting the future of private employment, professional standards, and national workforce development. We have the main man at the helm of affairs right here in the studio, live. Of course, he will go into the nitty-gritties of this annual event that we'll be showcasing today. Of course, we'll be live there to cover it for you. And of course, the person I'm talking about is right here, none other than the able and amiable Mr. Olajide Afolabi. Welcome to EPN Half Hour.
1: Good morning, Ma. Thank you very much for having me this morning.
0: Yes, I'm glad to host you as well. And now you will be having two events back-to-back, both gathering momentum. So tell us more about it, where and when, and what is it exactly all about?
1: Okay, thank you very much. Good morning, Nigeria. Good morning, our listeners. Let me appreciate Metro FM for the wonderful job you are doing, especially using this platform to enlighten the public about the nitty-gritty of employment ecosystem in Nigeria. For us as EPN, we are grateful and we appreciate what you are doing. Yes, we have 2-in-1 activities, the 12th annual national workshop, which we are organizing, and also the 15th annual general meeting of the association. In the last 15 years, of course, EPN has been established for about 17 years now. However, our annual general meeting holds every year, and in the last 15 years, we have held the annual general meeting. For this year, the annual general meeting will hold on 14th of October 2026, and the venue is the NECA House, that's the Nigerian Employers Consultative Association house in Alausa, plot 2, Akin Balogun Street, Central Business District area of Alausa, Ikeja, Lagos, here at 8:30 a.m. What we do usually during the AGM is to receive the statement of our financial position as at 31st December 2025, together with the income and expenditure account, source and application of funds for the year ended 31st December 2025, as well as the report of the auditors thereon. Another key agenda is to appoint the auditors. Of course, the president and chairman of council of the association, we present its report and that of the secretarial report during the annual general meeting. We are expected to have a hurry of dignitaries to grace the occasion. Of course, our regulator, the Federal Ministry of Labour and Employment. We have invited labour organizations, the Nigerian Labour Congress precisely. We have invited the Chartered Institute of Personal Management. We have invited the Nigerian Employers Consultative Association. We have also invited the Register of Trade Unions. Of course, you know, employer associations and trade unions in Nigeria are registered under the Trade Unions Act, and it is the Register of Trade Unions that issues the certificate, and it is statutory that they observe proceedings of the annual general meeting. So as a result, we have invited the Register of Trade Union. We have also invited international partners, including the International Labour Organization, International Organization for Migration, IOM. We have equally invited the IRARA, International Returns and Reintegration Assistance. We have invited all these stakeholders to observe, participate, and also give goodwill messages during the program. So we're expecting all these stakeholders. We're expecting the Board of Trustees, the Association, the National Executive Council, the Zonal Leadership, North, South, West, South, South, and Southeast. The Secretariat will be there absolutely, and our fantastic and distinguished members, over 350 of them. And we have also extended the hand of fellowship to licensed private employment agencies who are not our members. Every one of us will be there. It's an event that we always look forward to, and this year will not be an exception.
0: Wow. Wow. This is huge. Indeed. Your AGM and the annual national workshop is a power-packed event.
1: Absolutely.
0: And because from all that you've reeled out, aside your financial positions, which we'll be discussing there, and sourcing for funds, and of course appointing your auditors, new auditors and all that, you've invited your stakeholders, both local stakeholders and international stakeholders,
1: absolutely,
0: and your leadership from across the country. This is amazing. This is huge. It's indeed a big event. And from this, what exactly are we to expect from the AGM for this year?
1: Yes, we are going to have presentations during the AGM where you have experts delivering paper, and we will discuss issues that affect the industry. That is the private employment sector in Nigeria. The issues of compliance, the issue of regulatory bottlenecks, the issue of unlicensed private employment agencies operating in our sector. So the presentation of Mr. President and the Chairman of the Council will generate a lot of reactions, especially as member companies are affected, whether by delays in processing of recruiter's license, the agencies like the NSITF, the ITF, that's Industrial Training Fund, the Social Trust Fund, tax, and other issues that are affecting the sector. We have opportunity to discuss them.
0: Amazing.
1: During the AGM. And again, we do publish a brochure which also gives reports. I mean, presents the reports of the association in the last 1 year, what you have been able to do, what you are currently doing, and our projection for the future. Because what you want to see is EPN that stands strong, stands tall, EPN that protects the rights of workers, EPN that protects the rights of employers as well, EPN that maintains professionalism, ensuring that there's fair and ethical recruitment.
0: Amazing. Your event this year is really powerful. And I can see that you have so much to offer. Your members indeed should be proud of what the current ESCO is doing to ensure that EPN is brought into the limelight. And of course, for the purpose of accountability, you know, I was taken in by the fact that you have your auditors that audits whatever happens in maybe your finances and all that. So this is germane. I want to believe that membership to your organization must come from serious-minded people, people who are akin to due process, accountability, just like what the EPN is doing to ensure that you're looking for employment, you get it from the right sources and do it legally and all that.
1: Absolutely.
0: And that's why every employer should be a part of EPN.
1: Absolutely. In fact, it's an opportunity to meet chief executive officers of these companies.
0: All right.
1: Some people know them. They know the companies. They don't know the CEOs.
0: Absolutely.
1: You know, they are a bit silent, but they are the big wigs in the industry. You know, we have the chief executive officers who are eligible to participate in the annual general meeting.
0: Okay.
1: And of course, we have some of them already felicitating with us and placing adverts in our brochure.
0: All right.
1: So the it's still open to other chief executive officers who want their companies to felicitate with us on the celebration of our annual general meeting, the 15th edition, and of course thanking God for the grace to see another year.
0: So this is like a call for non-EPN apart from adverts,
1: non-EPN members
0: to come and see what we are doing and then
1: and how maybe, we are protecting their interests.
0: Of course, maybe by so doing they would like to join.
1: Exactly.
0: Eventually.
1: Exactly.
0: All right, let's look at another issue. I'd like to open the lines in a bit, but let's take this question first. EPN continues to champion standards, professionalism, and ethical recruitment within Nigerian labor market. As the association marks its 15th AGM and is preparing also for a 12th national workshop, what are the core milestones and major highlights the delegates and stakeholders should expect this year's gathering? I want you to just reiterate, go into depth. Let us see what will attract them to not want to miss this year's AGM.
1: Okay, yes. You know, it's a two events put together in one, which we run concurrently. The 12th National Workshop. We have the support of the Federal Ministry of Labour and Employment for this workshop. And this year, we have been doing it the last 12 years, except during the COVID-19 in 2020. So every other year, we have organized the workshop, and it's been getting better each year. So this year we are looking at the theme, building a sustainable employment ecosystem, strengthening regulation, ethical recruitment, and workforce management in a changing employment landscape. If you look at the transformation driven by technology in the employment ecosystem, the issue of digitalization, the issue of artificial intelligence, demographic shifts, labor mobility, changing employment relationships, and evolving regulatory frameworks. So this development presents both opportunities and challenges for private employment agencies, and not just PEAs, even the employers, our regulators, the workers themselves, and of course, the labor market institutions. So in Nigeria today, the private employment services industry continues to play a strategic role in job creation, labor market intermediation, workforce outsourcing, talent acquisition, skills matching, and international recruitment. However, the emerging trends such as artificial intelligence-driven recruitment, platform work, you know, before now, we are not into platform work. But today, we are into platform work. And at the International Labor Conference in Geneva just a few months ago, we now have a convention addressing platform work. So it shows that it's in thing now across the globe. So because of that, the workshop will bring together regulators, employers, private employment agencies, labor unions, technology experts, labor migration professionals, academics, legal experts, and policy makers to discuss these emerging trends. We share experiences, strengthen compliance, and develop critical solutions for a dynamic labor market. So the objective of the workshop is to examine what are the emerging trends shaping the future of work and employment services. Then we also use the opportunity to strengthen understanding of labor laws, regulations, and compliance obligations. What are those obligations expected of private employment agencies? We use the opportunity to enhance the knowledge of ethical recruitment and fair labor migration practices, and we promote dialogue between regulators, employers, PAs, labor unions, and other stakeholders, and we discuss recent decisions and judicial perspectives from the National Industrial Court of Nigeria. Just a couple of months ago, we visited the president of the National Industrial Court of Nigeria, Justice Kanye, and we had a lot of engagement discussing issues around labor laws and judicial administration as far as labor issues, industrial relations and labor issues are concerned. So this form part of the reasons why this year's workshop is going towards that direction. And if you look at the course topics, emerging judicial trends in employment labor regulations, what are the implications of recent National Industrial Court decisions for employers and the private employment agencies? We are going to have a very high-level panel discussion. And we'll be looking at creating a sustainable employment ecosystem, enhancing collaboration among key labor actors. Another thing we'll be looking at is strengthening professional standards and self-regulation in the private employment services industry and managing labor outsourcing and workforce flexibility. So at the end of the workshop, what will be the outcome? We want to improve the understanding of labor regulations and compliance requirements. You know, APN is a compliance organization body. And if you look at our code of conduct, which every member subscribes to, you are expected as a company to abide by this code of conduct. So we want to continue to promote fairness in recruitment, protection of workers' rights, and if there are grievances, which is expected, what are the channels? So we provide strategic mechanisms for addressing these challenges. Then for participants to gain knowledge of emerging labor market trends, strengthen their capacity in fair recruitment and labor migration management, and develop stronger relationship with regulators and industry stakeholders, and improve workplace and recruitment practices. So we want to equally contribute to policy recommendations, because at the end of the workshop, we are going to have a communique. So the communique will speak to the direction at which we want the labor ecosystem to go in the future. So we want to strengthen the labor market governance, and that's part of what we are going to do at this workshop.
0: It's amazing. It's a whole lot. The theme actually resonates, building a sustainable employment ecosystem, strengthening regulation, ethical recruitment, and workforce management in a changing employment landscape. This is germane, especially now that we have oftentimes we hear of disputes in the labor ecosystem.
1: Absolutely.
0: So you mentioned mentioned something about mediation, mm-hmm. and that one is really very, very key, because oftentimes people go to court and all that. The cases keep dragging and all mm-hmm. that. So I'm looking at you, EPN, and your stakeholders, delving more into mediation, where you can settle things out of court and all that.
1: Without
0: and still the business continues.
1: Continues, yeah.
0: Okay, can you speak to that, please?
1: Yes, what we have done is to allow, of course, which is statutory, which is constitutional, allow our employees, our workers, to be unionized. You know, before now, in most organizations, most companies, the workers are not unionized, but today they have been unionized. And I'll give you a case study of the food, beverage, and tobacco sector, where we have the FOPTOP, food, beverage, and tobacco senior staff, for the senior staff employees in the food, beverage, and tobacco sector. And we have the National Union for Food, Beverage, and Tobacco employees for the junior workers. So we have a procedural agreement signed with these unions, especially the NUFPT. We are still working on that of the FOPTOP, which is for the senior staff. And we also have an understanding with the Association of Food, Beverage, and Tobacco Employers, which in this case, they are our principal, you know, because we operate in all the sectors of the economy, whether telecommunication, oil and gas, banking, insurance, and other financial institutions. Just mention it, we operate in all the sectors of the economy. So what we have done is to ensure that government produces, of course, in relation with other stakeholders within the tripartism. You know, every issue of labor has to do with tripartism.
0: Okay.
1: That is the tripartite. And who are the tripartites? The
0: government,
1: the employers, okay, and the workers.
0: Workers, absolutely.
1: So these are the tripartites. So whatever is done within that aspect, the three constituents are brought together, you know, to discuss it. And we have guidelines in some of these sectors already, like the hotel and personal services. There's a guideline there. We are currently engaging the association, trade union in that sector, to have their workers unionized. We have done that of the food, beverage, and tobacco already. We are working on that of the banking and insurance and other financial institutions, which also have. So what we do is to bring all the stakeholders on board. When there are issues, we sit down and discuss.
0: Mm.
1: So, I mean, there's no point in going to court when we can just sit and judge.
0: Of course. It's better so that business can continue.
1: It continues.
0: And friendship.
1: It's a win-win thing.
0: Continue to, yes, a win-win thing. Instead of dragging cases in court.
1: Absolutely.
0: EPN is doing quite a lot. From what I gather from the event that is taking place, that's the AGM and the workshop, a national workshop. It's basically to improve understanding of labor regulations.
1: Absolutely.
0: And all that, and then contribute to labor regulations and all that, so that you bring everybody into one umbrella,
1: mm-hmm.
0: Because it's a win-win, and they're all stakeholders.
1: Mm-hmm. Now, you know, it's not for private employment agencies alone.
0: Yes.
1: We also bring the principal.
0: Exactly.
1: The employers. Because there are areas that they are not. For instance, the principal may tell you that issue of pension doesn't concern them.
0: Mm-hmm.
1: Or issue of ITF or NSITF doesn't concern them. Whereas it concerns them as a PA, you are mm-hmm. not expected to take any money from their salary, from the worker's salary, except where it is statutory. For instance, tax, it's statutory.
0: All right. Wow. I know some people are itching to call. Let's just take one call, perhaps. The number is 0700-7000-977. Let's see if we can get the call through. Hello?
2: Hello, good morning.
0: Good morning. Your name and where you're calling from?
2: My name is Deborah, and I'm calling from Shomolu.
0: All right. So, question, please.
2: Okay. So, this annual meeting and workshop, in fact, it's a lot of informative stuff. But what should the public expect from this meeting?
0: All right. Thank you. You're listening, so you get to hear from our expert here. Well, Deborah wants to know what should the expert expect from your
1: what
0: AGM?
1: The public should expect is a communique at the end of the workshop, which we highlight what has been discussed, how we want to better operate, how organizations will be better compliant to relevant laws and regulations. And of course, the public will be the greatest beneficiary, because when the employment system is broadened, you have more people coming into workplace. When more people comes into workplace, even the government will benefit, because you are going to pay tax, pay all sort of levies and all that to the government. And of course, the public will have more job. We have our youth getting employed.
0: All right, sir. I want your thoughts there. I think we took a quiz last edition and we have a winner. So let's play her voice note, because she's super excited to have won the prize.
2: Thank
3: thanks to EPN for your gifts. I really appreciate it. And I will continue to listen to EPN Half Hour. Thanks. God bless you.
4: Thank you, EPN, for the card. I really appreciate the gesture. And I'll keep listening to Metro FM. Thank you very much.
0: Well, interesting. That's the idea. Of course, when you listen to EPN Half Hour, you could get lucky to win a prize. This week's edition, we are gradually coasting down, but can we try? Let's take one more call. Just take one call. Let's just give one call.
5: Hello, good morning.
0: Hello, good morning. Your name and where you're calling us from?
5: I'm Blessing.
0: From where?
5: From the Valley.
0: All right, so what's your question?
5: So I want to ask, people who are not registered under EPN, are they allowed to come to the meeting? Mm-hmm. Or just people who are allowed?
0: Okay. Mr. Folabi?
1: Yes, that's us, yes.
0: Okay.
1: Companies that are not registered can come over. It's part of what we do, continually enlighten the public, employers, private employment agencies, bringing everybody on board so that we'll all be on the same page.
0: All right, you've heard it, yes. If you are a company, you're an organization, of course, you're an employer of labor, you're free to attend that AGM, that workshop as well. That's where you get all the informed decisions and then hear all you need to hear about EPN and the stakeholders. And of course, you'll be able to make up your mind afterwards. We can go on and on, but time is not our friend right now. There's still a lot to talk. So can we reiterate for the last time the event, where it's taking place and all that before we round up?
1: Yes, the event is holding on 13th and 14th. That's for the workshop, 13th and 14th. And for the AGM is 14th. And the location is NECA House. NECA House, plot A2, Akin Balogun Street, Central Business District, Alausa, Ikeja, Lagos, for the workshop. However, it will hold in three locations. It will hold in Abuja and it's also hold in Port Harcourt. That's the workshop. Nice. But the AGM is only in Lagos. Yeah.
0: Oh, that's brilliant. So you've heard, you know where and what is taking place where. So that's interesting. And I think we can just draw the curtains at this point. And let me thank you, Pidia Folabi, for always doing us the honors and being an arrowhead somewhere behind EPN. You're doing a great lot. So thank you for coming on the show. It's been educative and informative. I'm sure EPN is proud to have you as their member.
1: Thank you.
0: All right. Thank you. And thank you to you out there listening, because if you are not there, we won't be here doing this. So thank you. Thank you again, Jida Folabi. Thank you for even Neye and Nemigin that couldn't make it due to some other assignments. We wish you had come to be part of the show. Thank you all. And a big thanks to my crew here, led by

0: Metro 97.7 FM right here in the city of Lagos, Nigeria. It's afternoon drive. What's up, Lagos? What's up, world? How you doing? How's the day been so far? I hope your day has been going well. Mine has been awesome. Welcome once again. My name is Henry, and many Katie call me the soothing voice on the radio. Back to life. That's what's up, butter boy. And the title says, Update. One time, check your time. It is 23 minutes to 3 o'clock. At 3 o'clock is going to be time for the headline news at 3. Right, quickly, I want to talk about a fantastic artist. His name is Moz Africa. Moz Africa, that's his name, has got a fantastic album to listen to. Yeah, you want to know the album? I'm going to tell you a bit about it. Just hold on a bit. So according to him, he says 2 years of growth, discovery, doubt, fighting himself, and this is a time for him finally trusting. This was given to me, according to what he says. He says, this one was given to me. I was just humble enough to be led. I believe these songs will heal people. I know they have been healing me. Son of a Tribe has grown to become his own king. Now, this album is titled Own King.
1: I don't wanna see you mad like that, baby, make me regret. I'm taking back what I said, let me pay my respect. I'm pressed the button.
0: It's got 8 songs on the album. Positive energy. Now guess what, guys? Own King will be dropping 23rd of this month. So make sure you get your playlist ready.

On King album dropping this month, so make sure you are part of the album, 23rd of October 2026. On the album is God Coronation, Celebrate, Healer, Energy, Dura, this one, Life is Beautiful, and then this one, Huya. I hope I pronounced that right. I'm very certain you can't wait for this album to drop. Man, it's going to be buzzing on all your favorite radio stations across Nigeria. Trust me, it is that album you want to have on your playlist. Truth in the Lies by Central C. I will be back in a bit. Enjoy more tunes right here on the Afternoon Drive. My name is Henry. MNEK, they call me the soothing voice on radio. And by the way, a big shout out to Aisha. I will be back. Don't go anywhere.

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2: A very good afternoon to you. This is the headline news at 3. My name is Henry Emenike. Ondo State Governor directs fumigation of river at Igbo Okada. NPC works to harmonize marriage and divorce registration. Artisans set to mobilize 15 million votes for President Tinubu. Nigerians urged to obtain their PVCs. Lagos government urges daily sanitation. Lagos approves appointment of new permanent secretaries. And that is it on the headline news at 3. Do join us at 6 p.m. for more details. Thank you for listening.
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0: stop with nigga. Ngago higa, chill out, sit the fuck down. Put me in a chokehold, huh? I am topping out, I am backing down, I'm back and I'm bloodthirsty. I'm out
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0: Another one, we don't rhyme over here, we on the front lines. Another one, and another one, we don't rhyme over here, we on the front lines.

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Well, that's a good one right there from superstar Ira Starr. Now you talk about Ira Starr, you talk about that lady with that voice, that presence, stage performance, man. You can't take it away from Ira Starr. That's the honest truth. Now I'm going to talk about the performance of Ira Starr, you know, a few days ago, for the, you know, first African artist headline to show, at an international NFL game.

She made history as the first African artist to headline an NFL international games halftime show. And I would say, I saw the performance, I saw the video, she did very well. Her performance on stage was eclectic, you know, stage presence, she managed the stage. My goodness, Arista, you are a superstar, no doubt about that.

going to say, when Arista came out a few years ago, I knew she was going to dominate the industry because, you know, she came with some sort of seriousness and that vibe, that energy that I have come to stay ain't going nowhere. Yeah, that's one thing I noticed about Arista.

She was sending explicit photos to someone she called uncle. Now, this is coming from singer T Classic as he shares more details on how he caught his girlfriend, I mean his ex-girlfriend, cheating. Nigerian singer T Classic has shared more details on how he allegedly discovered that his girlfriend was exchanging intimate pictures with another man she had introduced to him as her uncle. Hey, ladies, why would you do this? I mean, this is really, really not nice. In a video shared online, the singer explained that the discovery happened after he asked to use the girlfriend's phone, Gmail account to receive a beat from his producer. According to him, after recording the song, he returned to our Gmail account to send the recording back to his producer where he noticed unusual messages from someone named Charles. Now, T Classic said he became suspicious after seeing messages asking about someone's whereabouts and conversations containing hotel addresses. He explained that he found it strange that the pair were communicating through Gmail rather than regular messaging platforms. Oh boy, this is funny. He claimed that one of the messages instructed his girlfriend to check her phone's notes app, prompting him to open it. According to the singer, he discovered that his girlfriend and the man had been using the notes app to exchange messages and intimate pictures. Now, he further alleged that the man was the same person his girlfriend had previously introduced to him as her uncle. The same man who she tells me say is her uncle. I see she sent nudes, a lot of messages. That wasn't nice. Bro, so sorry. Just take heart. I understand how this feels. Check your time. It is 29 minutes going past 3 o'clock. Please do not cheat on your partner. If you love a man, be with that person. If you don't love him, you can walk out of the relationship. Tell the person, I don't want this relationship again. It's easy. Just walk out. I know. Metro 97.7 FM right here in the city of Lagos, Nigeria, bringing you the best of music all the way, wherever you are, enjoying good vibes. Wire right here, coming all the way from Data Boy. 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

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My story no get duplicate, which is the issue. I hit the notes and get it to unboxing when I switch moves. They couldn't recognize the savior who is God sent. Owe me a lot, I but if he did, I do blood bend. Which is to say, I master the flow connectors that actually hold for length where they actually hold their breath.

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Everything they said is fallacy. It's all fallacy.

Right, Metro 97.7 FM, Joy is Coming. That was my favorite, one of my favorite artists. His name is Fido. F-3-I-D-O. Of course, Joy is going to come in your life. Everything you're doing, Joy would come. So if you are that person, you're going through thick and thin at the moment, I want to say to you, Joy is going to come into your life. Don't worry, everything's going to be fine, okay? Check your time, it is 3 minutes going past 4 o'clock right here in the city of Lagos. One time. My name is Henry MNK. I hope your day has been going well. Now, I thought I should talk about the rise of fake products in the market. Please, please, I beg you, if you are part of people who are involved in producing fake products, please stop it. You are, you know, risking the lives of people at the expense of people's life. You're making money. You better stop it. Stop it. I love the fact that the agencies are, you know, working tirelessly to ensure that they get all of these people. Life should be very important to you, not money. Okay, think of what people are going through right now, health wise damage, kidney, lungs, you know, liver, and all of that, all because of fake products in the market. Check your time, it is 4 minutes going past 4 o'clock. Metro 97.7 FM.

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3: Public notice, Federal Ministry of Environment. Public display exercise on environmental and social impact assessment, ESAI, of the proposed construction of the railway extension from ABTL, Lagos Port Complex, Apapa, to Tinkan Island Port, Apapa LGA, Lagos State by Federal Minister of Transportation. In accordance with the provisions of the Environmental Impact Assessment, EIA, Act, CAP E12 LFN 2004, which makes it mandatory for all proponents of all new major developmental activities to carry out environmental impact assessment EAI of their proposed projects. The Federal Minister of Environment hereby announces 21 working days public display for the draft ESIA report submitted by the Federal Minister of Transportation, FMOT. Brief project description. The proposed project shall involve the construction of a railway extension of 5.851 kilometers main line and approximately 2.810 kilometers from the ABTL station area of Apapa Harbour Station, Lagos Port Complex, Apapa, to Tinkan Island Port, loading and unloading and operational tracks, overall track lane length of approximately 8,661 kilometers, a 2,557.79-meter bridge or viaduct, 5 loading 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
1: All right. Yeah. Yeah, it's that.

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Bulo is a 17-year-old Dutch singer, and says the song is about the excitement of meeting someone for the first time. So I want you to check it out, and then let us know what you think. Here we go, Not a Love Song. This is Bulo, your Music Mailbag on Radio Disney.

say, why you bar? 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Bro. 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Bar. 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Sitting high tech. And I got a high tech. 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Went bought a plane ticket, but I chartered it. 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I got new money, it ain't even out yet. 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Come around, savage, get spooked. My best partner, make a pink drop. Never sold drugs, I'm a baller. 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My first lick, went and bought a hundred collar on. 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Sippin' high tech, and I got a high tech.

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0: 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One love. 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Two Baba. 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Thank you. One love. No shake. You're welcome. They call me Two-Face Dibia, a.k.a. 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

Oh, what a day. What a day it's been. What a day. What a beautiful day. It's been stolen since the beginning of today. I'm just having a great time. I've just been having a great day overall. A couple of things, this week ticked a couple of boxes that I had hoped that I'll be able to, get by. You know, as we navigate through life and all of the different responsibilities and the dramas and the soap operas that life would push you away, especially considering the fact that you are Nigerian, so it's a different ballgame entirely. It's just a different set or category. If it were to be an arcade game or probably a video game, it would be probably the toughest level. Perhaps an adventure game, or if it's a FIFA, you play whichever you want to play. Nigeria as a country is a whole different ballgame. Now, there's so many things to love about our beautiful country, but also at the same time, there's so many things that you'd think about and you'd be like, oh my God, why am I Nigerian? Sometimes I think like that. Sometimes I get that feeling. I get that nudge that, you know, just, well, I wish I could come from some other country. I wish, you know, this and that. I could have been somewhere in Europe and, just basically living a cool life, having things go properly for me, because it's a structured system over there. So you literally have a process that has been ready-made and cooked for you. As long as you apply the right formula and you do the right things, you're definitely going to get the right results. But then again, being a Nigerian is an absolute flex, because there's so many great things to enjoy about our country. We as a people, we as Nigerians, there's so many things to love about us. There's diversity in our culture, different languages, you know, many things to talk about. Music, you want to think about entertainment, you want to think about music, you want to think about film, you want to think about so many good things about Nigerians. And just the way we look, you know, everybody in, as individuals in the collective, looking astonishingly peculiar in their own ways, however they want to look, and I'm loving it. You know, when I take a walk outside the house, or I'm strolling, or I'm on my way to an event, I take time to observe my environment and try to absorb all the many different beautiful things around us. You know, the beautiful cars on the street, when you perhaps are driving, you're taking a public transport, you're probably using one of the cab services out there, and you just look around, probably on a beautiful evening, because it's on a day like this, it was quite bright, it's been a sunny day, a bit humid, too humid for me, because I like it cold, actually. I like it cold. But then again, you know, just being able to look at all the beautiful things, the architectural structures. You talk about buildings, so many beautiful buildings in Lagos, especially Ikoyi, and you just take time to appreciate all of that, and you realize that, you know, it's not so bad being the Nigerian, aside from the fact that the economy is almost like building on top of all of us as individuals. And well, we're glad that we're here, we're able to find our way to this point. And I'm gonna give credit to everybody. If you've survived this far, you've made it to this point in life, just being in Lagos, being in Nigeria, being any part of Nigeria, congratulations to you. And as well, welcome. It is Metro 97.7 FM. We are the station for all flavors. We are here to give you a good day. My name is James Manager, and I'm the coolest guy on radio. We're playing a lot of amazing song for you guys. The playlist is fire, and there's more to come from there. I'm going to be talking about a couple of things, because this is Live and Vibes right here with James Manager, where we get to talk about entertainment, dissect everything that's been happening on social media, from music to culture to arts to just lifestyle and everything encompassing politics as well. Talking about politics, I was online scrolling as usual, where I just go online and I look at all the, it's almost like a circus right there. It's almost like you're looking at it and you're like, wow, what's happening in this country sometimes when you look at the news and all of that. Now, why I'm saying this is because I saw a video where, I think it was somewhere in the Senate House or somewhere, where perhaps probably a senator was kind of trying to present more or less like an upgrade and an update on how people who try to attempt suicide should be treated, or how it should be followed or perceived.
But then it became something of more or less a comedy. And I say that because I feel like it was such a sensitive topic that needed more focus and, you know, a lot more attention. And they kind of like played it out, in my opinion, and kind of like downsized the potency of such conversation. You know, it takes a lot for somebody to want to get to the point mentally, mentally exhausted, psychologically, and even physically, because it takes a lot for you to want to think about ending it all, taking your life. In spite of everything that, you know, could have motivated you and more or less the people around you and situations around you that could have actually motivated you to not want to do that. You know, and just putting it out there for us to attend to people who have this kind of, it's a condition for me to pay more attention to them. And then, you know, how it was preserved, or how it was perceived, or how it was eventually downsized to the point where it was almost like a mockery. And for me, I mean, I leave these things to people who are in charge to, I would love to leave it to people who are in charge to be able to understand the rudiments surrounding such conversations and to know how important it is, because one life is as valuable as every other life in the country, in our country, and around the world. And I felt it was kind of a raucous kind of I don't know, at the end of the day, I just think we should pay more attention to people, because people are going through a lot. And rather than us thinking about taking people who tried or attempt to take their lives to prison, I feel we should more or less rehabilitate, create a platform where people who are facing one or two challenges in life currently and do not know how to go about it, you know, are able to go through this process and hopefully come out a better individual with a better mindset, with a better psychological, mental position, rather than sending them to prison, because I don't think that helps in any way. But like I said, I leave it to the people who are in charge of handling things like that. And I hope that moving on, we can understand that the value that is placed on a single life is as important as the value that is placed on every life in Nigeria. All right, we got to go back to the music. It is Metro 97, the 7 FM, in case you've just tuned in. My name is James Manager, and I am the coolest guy on radio. We've been playing great songs for you, great tunes, and more to come on here on Live and Vibes with James Manager. We're going to be talking about so many things that's been happening across the world, and I'm going to be talking about my own homegirl, Star Girl. You already know who it is, Ira Star. Yeah, Ira Star actually has been shining bright, and I really like the fact that she's doing that. When I come back, I'm going to tell you more and give you more update on that. And as well, we're going to be talking about the Lagos Coastal Road that is about to become a land road. Like, this country is such a beautiful country, like I said. And I'm glad I started it with that. We got to go back to the music. It is Metro 97, the 7 FM. We have a great time on here. This is Life and Vibes. Still to come. Got to keep it locked on here for Cruise Connect in about a couple of hours. And of course, the news beat at 9. And then, yeah, Cruise Connect comes up immediately after the news beat at 9, and then we wrap it up with the network news. But before that, we gotta go back to the music. I got a lot of songs lined up for you. This one is coming on. This is from Wizkid. This is Troubled Mind. I mean, you know, sometimes you think about these things, like I've said, with the situation about the suicide, attempting suicide and all of that, and you're like, okay, you know, it's troubling. It troubles the mind. But at the end of the day, thank God we've got music and we have the likes of Wizkid making music. Coming your way right now, this is Troubled Mind right here on Metro 97, the 7 FM by Wizkid. Enjoy the music. Do not touch the dial. When I come back, we're going to talk more about what's trending on the internet. Keep it locked right here on Metro 97, the 7 FM. Do not touch the dial. We are the station for all flavors. Rightly said, this is Troubled Mind. Enjoy the music. I'll be right back. I'll be on the other side of the music.

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Heaven Baby by Ira Starr right here on Metro 97.7 FM. Welcome back. If you've just tuned in, my name is James Manager and this is Life and Vibes with the coolest guy on radio right here on your favorite dial on radio. That one also featured Zane. And if you know very well who Zane is just that guy that is almost not always in the conversation on always on the, you know, the music space and or controversy or putting out music, you know, all the time. But then when he comes up with something, I mean, for me, I've always loved his craft and always enjoyed hearing his sound. And big up Ira Starr for topping Zane on this one. And I think this is the standout album on the standout single on the album Stargirl. That one's from the album Stargirl by Ira Starr, which is doing amazing across the world right now. And speaking of Stargirl, the album doing amazing, you know, big up Ira Starr for making the headlines and, you know, shining and just giving us that beautiful rendition of the Heaven Baby song at the NFL halftime show in Tottenham Hotspur Stadium in London over the weekend. And it was such an amazing performance by her, and I enjoyed every bit of it. I had to stay and watch it in spite of the fact that we had I think a Premier League game or so. There was sports, football games at the time. But I was like, no, it's Stargirl. I have to go see this one. I have to see her because, you know, she's been doing great work, great job. It's not easy. I mean, coming off all the way from Africa and breaking into the global scene, to the point where you get the gig to come perform, in an halftime, NFL halftime game over there. Such a great feat to achieve. And big up Ira Starr, more to come. And at the back of that, she has also announced a tour. Ira Starr is going to go on tour. So if you are part of the Stargirl, you know, fan base, and you are in Europe, somewhere in Europe and in the UK, I guess, I hope you are bracing yourself and you're getting set to get your ticket, because, you know, the dates are out. I think that one's going to run all the way from January 2027 all the way through to April, and you're going to be seeing Stargirl. She's going to be on the road, you know, doing the songs, great tunes, and just performing. For me, I'd love to see her. I hope she's going to put out a date for us in Nigeria, because I'd really, really love to be there and see her do a thing live. So big up the Stargirl, Ira Starr. She has announced a tour date in Europe and across North America. And yeah, so big up to her on that one. And we can't wait to see her on the road. Welcome back. This is Metro 97.7 FM, Life and Vibes right here on your favorite dial on radio. We are the hottest station in the city of Lagos. How radio should be. Wherever you're tuning from right now, you could be stuck in traffic somewhere in Lagos and you are just, you know, just listening to the sound of my voice and then going to eventually give you a lot of great tunes, beautiful music coming your way. I've got so much lined up for you. There's Alte, there's hip hop, there's R&B, there's Afro beats, there's Afro house, there's techno. Yeah, I'm bringing the techno sound. In case you didn't know what techno sound is, you're going to get introduced to that one, because that's what's making waves. That's what's running the entertainment scene right now. We're doing a whole lot. There's raves going on. And plus, if you are somebody who likes to rave, there's a lot of raves coming up. Brace yourself, because it is Amber period. And you know what it is usually like in the Amber period. There's so much places and so much events for you to have so much fun at. But for now, we got to keep it going. We got to keep the music rolling. I got to tap you in on some more great tunes coming your way right here on Metro 97.7 FM. This one is an Afro house song coming your way, and after this there's going to be some Amapiano, and also after that there's going to be techno and Afro beats coming up back to back. So it's going to be a fun time, beautiful music right here on Metro 97.7 FM. Make sure not to touch the dial. Keep it right here. Keep it locked with us right here on the hottest station in the city of Lagos. Let's get it. What's up? This one coming your way right now is titled Like That by Ape Drums. And this one also taps Maura and Danny Dane. So keep it locked right here on Metro 97.7 FM. I'll be on the other side of the music. Make sure not to touch the dial. Like that, like that, like that. What you want to do? You want to dance like that? You want to move like that? Keep it locked right here, Metro 97.7 FM. Do not touch the dial.

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0: All right, 7:46 right here in the city of Lagos. Last giddy was good. You're tuned in and locked on to Metro 97.7 FM. In case you're wondering where you're at, my name is James Manager and I'm the coolest guy on radio. We're having a great time. We've been having, you know, such an amazing time. And of course, I have somebody who is also one of my favorites here when it comes to the city. I like to see her face. She always gives me that smile and you know that she's welcoming and all of that. So, I mean, you need sometimes to have somebody who makes your presence feel, even if not very important, but at least there's that level of importance that it shows. My producer is here with me in the studio. I've got Chi Chi in the studio with me. Hello, Chi Chi.
1: Hello, Lagos.
0: She just stepped in and she was munching on something and I had to, she offered me actually. I was like, no, I've had something to eat. And she was like, what did you eat before coming? I'm like, what else is rice? That's our food in Nigeria. I feel like that's what we get to eat in Lagos as people.
1: Exactly.
0: I mean,
1: because it looks like everywhere that you see a commercial food vendor, there must be rice on the menu.
0: There has to be rice.
1: There just has to be rice on the menu.
0: You have to give us rice. Because if you don't give us rice, that means you are kind of like trying to take away the Nigerian in us.
1: The Nigerian-ness.
0: Is it just us as Nigerians or is it a general thing within Africa? I mean, I see a lot of other countries that, I mean, Asia too, they do a lot of rice. I feel like Asia do more rice than us as Africans. But I feel like Africa, you want to be safe, especially in Nigeria, you don't want to do too much, you know? You know your pockets, you know your accounts. So, you know, you want to just eat not too much, you don't want to spend too much, so you will not start crying after feeding your body. You just want to do rice and maybe proteins, like not too much, you know, on a budget. But then, Chi Chi, it's so nice to have you here. I was talking about Ira Star playing good music. I talked about Ira Star. She had a performance, NFL halftime, which is a great deal, by the way. And overall, I just want to, you know, I don't know if Chi Chi really listens to my type of music, but you know, I'm not like the gospel. Yeah. So thank you very much. I'm a huge fan of Ira Star, by the way. And I'm just really happy to see her grow, how much she's grown from, you know, that girl that Don Jazzy picked up. Yeah.
1: She rose over the ranks.
0: Yeah. And she's been shining ever since. And she has an album out now, Stargirl. I'm going to be playing a song from that album again. And I hope you've been enjoying the sounds right here and the music we've been playing right here on Metro 97.7 FM. We love great music. We love a great time. We love great people. We love amazing, amazing time. And we're having such a time right here in the studio. So if you're trying to connect with us on radio, we are probably going to be still off air. So apologies on that one. But you can catch us right now. If you're hearing our voice, you're probably streaming online. So it's a good thing, actually, you have the option to stream online. And if you want to catch us off air on socials, across our socials on X and on Instagram, it is at Metro 977. And as well on Facebook is at Metro 977 FM. And if you hope to catch me on social media, it is on X and on IG as well. It is at James_Manager. Be careful when you go on my page. There's a whole lot to see there. Don't judge me by what you see. It is just the gram life. You know, people, do you think, Chi Chi, yeah, let me put this to you. Do you think people lie about their lifestyle on social media?
1: Yes, I do.
0: A lot? You think it's a lot?
1: A lot of falsehood go on social media. Otherwise, we wouldn't be talking about an influencer who is currently facing charges for her fake lifestyle.
0: Oh my goodness. But then, that's the thing, like, sometimes when people do this thing, this fake life thing, I think a couple of them, they eventually get so engulfed in all of it and then they forget that this is fake. It's not even real. And I'm trying to understand how people, that someone would manage the pressure of living a fake life on a daily basis.
1: That is it. Because when you have started being fake, you have to continue to be fake. You know, you have to continue to
0: keep the process.
1: Exactly.
0: Yeah.
1: The fakeness. Just to keep abreast with the lies.
0: The standard that you
1: sold to people.
0: And it's quite a hustle, and I think it's really expensive to want to manage a lifestyle that is false or a fallacy at the end of the day. Because how do you wear clothes? Because even if it is fake, what I'm trying to say is it eventually gets real to the point, because you need to buy clothes or look appear nice or fit the profile that you're trying to portray, that fakeness. So now maintaining that level, you need to constantly, you know, be in that space or appear in a way where people would observe you to be, to that fake lifestyle that you're portraying to be real.
1: Let me shock you, one celebrity who I happen to discuss with,
0: okay,
1: over their glamorous lifestyle and how they manage to keep up. You know what he told me? Some of the cars that his colleagues are driving, they are still paying for it. They have not even finished paying for it.
0: In the industry.
1: Exactly. The houses, all the glam and everything
0: it's such a huge demand to keep up. For me, I want to say this, I'm not going to give out the name, but I think 2 years ago I was having this conversation with Sunday radio boyfriend Sona, I think about last week or 2 weeks back, where I said, you know, I had the opportunity to be in one of this live TV shows, and the major one you know of, and it was with a friend, because that season they did a process where you had to be in pairs. You and your pair would go in together, and then eventually they kind of like separated everybody, but at the initial stages you guys would go in the whole screening and everything together. So myself and my friend, during the whole process of trying to get to all of that or make our way into the house, and we were making it past each process. We got to almost to the final stage, and I kept thinking all through, like, yo, how am I going to maintain this life after? Cause you, when you go on there, you become popular. A lot of people know you, your range of, publicity gets so wide that you need to actually get to a standard to be able to maintain that life. So probably if you were taking public transport initially, it wouldn't make sense to take public transport. Kuruk me too. So you will not be able to take all of that. And I'm thinking to myself, like, okay, and you want to go out even to the point where, you know, cabs becomes a thing, because people, Nigerians, we almost criticize you. They see you in cabs, right? And I'm thinking to myself, like, is this going to be real for me? Why would I want to put unnecessary pressure on myself? Because, you know, each time I'm going to appear outside, I have to appear nice. I need to get a clothes. I need to look glamorous, like you said. And I just realized that that's not my truth. That's not me. So I am not ready for this sort of, you know, celebrity lifestyle, a lifestyle where you get all the attention and love and become a public figure. I just told myself the truth. So I'm wondering why people neglect the fact that
1: themselves in that
0: exactly
1: what we're talking about. This particular influencer, who, you know, I know you know who I'm talking about. This particular influencer had gone on to scam a number of people and is facing charges for it now because she just has to. I think she was the one that said something like, fake it till you make it.
0: Can you imagine that?
1: She actually made that statement.
0: Imagine that.
1: And she has gone on and on and on to fake and fake and fake and fake. Eventually, it has got her way.
0: It's catching up with her. It's going to catch up with you, because if it's not real, it's not real. If it's not real, it is not real. It's more or less like those that, there are some people that would go see a movie or see a particular genre of movie, and they immediately try to imitate probably a character that they connected with in the movie. It's not real. It's a character at the end of the day. So even the actor that plays that role, it takes them a lot of time, a lot of rehearsals, a lot of so many different things before they eventually are able to perfect the role. So if you want to imitate such character just by watching or seeing that movie one time, it's a hustle. It's going to be a big deal for you. Eventually, you're not going to be able to maintain it. So at the end of the day, I just want people, I hope people can begin to realize that, you know, being you is the biggest type of achievement you can ever achieve as a human being.
1: There was a time in my life when I actually wanted to be a celebrity. I started out by going to the theater, you know, to take up roles in state productions.
0: Okay.
1: I was doing this and doing this and doing this. And you know the shocking thing? That all these people, then as a greenhorn in the theater, I used to wonder why all these people that I see come to wait around for auditions with me.
0: Yeah.
1: I see them on TV and I look at them as big. You know, big people. I look at them as very, very big. So why would they come here and sit down and waiting for a
0: absolutely
1: drinking Gary and Epa with me and waiting for Rogue. I'm waiting for Rogue.
0: The dream, it's a dream. Yeah.
1: I kept asking myself that question until one day I woke up from that reality that all now what? You know.
0: So it's the fake it till you make it. And it's going to be surprising to a lot of people that most of those people they see online who have a glamorous, you know, page. Their page is, it looks like a life that is almost impossible for you to achieve. It's not all real. Not all that glitters is gold at the end of the day. So I hope people can begin to understand that every point you find yourself in life, the best you can do is to try and strive to get better, to do something better, to make you a better person. Because the more you fake it, the more you have to maintain the fakeness. And as long as you're faking it, it can never be real. Until it becomes real, until you become real, until you tell yourself the truth, it can never be real. So we got to go back to the music with that, and we hope that, you know, you try to make your life a real life and you show and give gratitude to God wherever you are at this moment, because you're not the worst person in life regardless of whatever you're going through right now. Somebody else somewhere is going through worse than you are. It is still Metro 97, the 7 FM right here in the city of Lagos. James Manager, Chi-Chi, my producer right here with me in the studio. Coming your way right now, this is Gratitude by Asake. Of Mr. Money is doing a lot currently. I'm going to talk about that when I come back. And of course, at 8 p.m. on the dot, you know it will be time for us to kickstart Cruise Connect on here on Metro 97.7 FM. In about 2 minutes, that one kicks up. But right now, right here on Metro 97.7 FM, this is Gratitude by Asake. Enjoy the music. I'll be on the other side of the music. Do not touch the dial. Keep it locked.

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Welcome back to the hottest radio station in the city of Lagos, Las Gidi, and I say that with my full chest, because we are the station for all flavors. A quick check of the time, it is 9 minutes past the hour right here, and I officially welcome you to Cruise Connect. Yeah, it's a safe space, actually. It's a space where we come to connect with a lot of like minds out there. People are looking for a great time, great people, and just hoping to eventually find somebody who's going to make their life worth a while. And that is what we try to do on here, on this segment of the day. So I'm super happy to be here once again. Welcome. I know a couple of people are like, yeah, James, I sent you messages last week and you know, you didn't read my messages out. And I tried calling you a couple of times, several times, and you didn't take my message. I'm sorry. And I apologized last week before I left, and I'm like, it's almost becoming a competition between both sides, those who call and those that, yeah, eventually don't want to call because their voice, you know, some people just want to be private, anonymous and all of that. They just send their messages on WhatsApp. So I try to take the messages, and you guys should believe me, there's a lot of messages that usually come, or like people are sending messages and people are looking for love. And I feel like this is the business end of the year. And I feel like it's a lot better if you have somebody who's just going to be a companion. And if not necessarily a relationship, but just somebody who's just going to be there for you. You get me? You just want to connect. You want somebody who you can talk to when you're stressed out, physically, mentally, psychologically. Because it's a hustle in Nigeria. It's a lot. Some people are enjoying, actually. Some people are enjoying, so they don't get to pass through what we pass through. But regardless, even if you're having it good, you're having it right, I think everybody at some point just needs to talk to somebody. It's just the way life goes, because you cannot do life alone. You cannot stay and say, ah, I'm not going to speak to anybody. I just want to keep conversing with myself all the time, living my head in that bubble that I've created for myself. Nah, you get bored eventually. Even when you talk to people, you get bored, so you need more than one person at the end of the day eventually. But then welcome, it is Cruise Connect. I officially welcome you all to the space. The music is going to be great. We're going to throw it back, play some R&B, some Niger throwbacks, some foreign throwbacks, some current day good music that you could also categorize as blues. I'm going to be playing some good alte sounds for you. Currently, I'm vibing. I think I'm in my alte mantra. Am I allowed to be that? Am I allowed to be there as well? I'm in my alte mantra. I've been listening to a lot of Cruel Santino. Some people call him Santino. I'm listening to a lot of Amari, Molly, Winnie, the Ajibo Hustlers, SDCs, the Show Them Cam guys. Yeah, Wizkid, of course. I do a lot of Wizkid as well. So I'm going to be touching a lot of all of the great tunes and bringing them to you, making us have a great time. Speaking about having a great time, somebody who's been on the news, and for the right reason, actually, is none other than Mayokun. Mayokun was recently on a podcast talking about himself, relationship, and all of that. I feel like this is the best moment to touch on that, because a lot of people have values, what they consider to be values in terms of relationship and norms, the do's and don'ts that they cannot accommodate when they think or they find you attractive. And you guys start to have the conversation of how you want to be together. You know, everybody has to state their terms eventually. So Mayokun had something to say about himself and his relationship. Mayokun says, you know, he got upset. His girlfriend got upset over his proposed prenups. Now, I don't know if she's his current girlfriend or, you know, if they're still together, but his proposed prenup and DNA test plan. And he also, he went further to say that he vows to expose, if you give birth to a child for him and it's not his child, that's going to come out and say, ah, the baby is not my own. No, I don't know where this girl went to and get the pregnancy from that she'll come and put on my head like this. That's my baby. And I think it makes a lot of sense, because relationship, love, and all of that has so much to do with trust. It should be greatly embedded in trust. I mean, I feel like trust can actually save where there is no love. If you trust somebody, you don't really have to love them.
but then you can vouch and say, yeah, this person, nah, they can't do that, they didn't do that and that and that. But building trust with people takes a process, and once you are able to achieve that by being honest, by being truthful, and you can win a person's trust, it is such a great achievement, because now they're indebted to you for life, for a very long time. I mean, they just feel very, very convenient and comfortable whenever you are around, or whatever situation that connects you guys together. And I think why he's gonna say, or he said what he said, is because he understands the many, many outcomes that could probably turn out as a result of relationships. And we've seen it over time where people come out to say, oh, this man, he's been with this woman for so many years, training the kids, take them through school, pay the school fees, be responsible for their basic needs, and when it's time for you to relax and feel like, oh, I've done so much, okay, I want to retire and just enjoy the benefits and the fruit of my labor, some way, somehow, I don't know how they find out eventually those things, but then you find out that the kids are not even his. So I'm not trying, it's not a bias, right? But it's because at the end of the day, biologically, women reproduce, right? And it's only going to be right that when you hear such conversations or such situations, you can only turn and ask one person a question, which is the lady, like, how are these kids not his kids? How do you make somebody care and cater for kids that are not his? And you know very well that they're not his biological kids, and you make him train them all the way. And some of them, it's so intense and worse to the point where you never ever are able to have your own kids, because sometimes it's a mixture of some strange kids from some other people, and then with a man who is lucky enough to have his own, maybe one or two in between the mix. I call it a mix. It's a mix. I mean, it could do a lot to a man, actually. So Mayokun has voiced his opinion and says, nah, I'm not gonna take any of that. If we're not going to do the DNA test, you get me? We're not gonna run a DNA test on mommy, I'm not doing it, you know. Which I feel is the right way for everybody to go, because, and if I am your boyfriend, if I happen to be your man, your guy, I'm like, yo babe, can we like go do some DNA? You know, we probably have a child together, or we have kids together. And I'm like, yeah, well, we have to go run this. If your first expression is defensive, is being defensive, then I definitely know something is not right. Because, yeah, I trust you, but then you have to trust me for us to go trust the process. Okay, so it's just a bubble of trust, right? It's a triangle of trust. Now, I trust you, but I need you to trust me for us to go and trust the DNA process. I don't know if you get what I'm trying to say. So, Mr. Mayor of Lagos, I'm with you on that one. And yeah, and I feel like this is what a lot of people should also try to do in relationship, regardless of how much you love somebody. See, some people love so much that it eventually becomes lost. And not love, it's just lost. Because if you cannot present your intentions to your partner because you are trying to protect them, their emotions, whereas you know this is the right thing to do, but then you do not do it, well, it's left to you, actually, because it's not me. I got, you know, leave people to love how they want to love, leave people to trust how they want to trust. I'm of that opinion as well. I agree with you 100%. But when it comes back to bite, now it is the demons you make, whatever demons you create or you make, when it comes back to bite, nobody's going to be there to help you face the hurt or whatever pain you experience. So that's what I say. It's okay. It's an opinion. It's his opinion. And at the end of the day, you know, it is what it is. We just hope and pray that, you know, we find partners who are going to love us, and we're going to trust each other as much as it's supposed to be. And then they don't play some sort of, you know, some sort of smart moves on us.
All right, we got to go back to the music right here on Metro 97, the 7 FM. Of course, right now, this is Cruise Connect. It is about 18 minutes past 8 in the studio. When I come back, I'm going to give you the scores and the updates on what's happening in the Champions League. Yeah, because it's Champions League night. We had a couple of games yesterday, but right now, today, there are a couple of games that have, you know, already, it's full time on those games, but there's still some games, very, very interesting games going on right now. I see one between PSG and Manchester City. And by the way, it has taken PSG to get 2 goals within 2 minutes, right? So that one is going very intense. Well, I'm really interested in that one. So when I come back, I'm going to give you updates on the other score lines in the Champions League. But now we got to go back to the music right here on Metro 97, the 7 FM, because we are the station for all flavors. I'm going to play this one for you right now. It's Turbulence. It's a song by Wizkid and Asake. A great tune of the EP between these two guys titled Real. So this is a real song right here on a real station, Metro 97, the 7 FM. Turbulence coming your way. Keep it locked. I'll be on the other side of the music. And of course, when I come back, we're going to do the business of Cruise Connect, where I get to open the phone lines and take your calls and messages as well on our WhatsApp. Turbulence by Wizkid and Asake. Enjoy this one. Do not touch it out right here. I'll be back.

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when you hear a good song, it just kind of makes you feel so good in such a way that you are. I mean, I like good music. I don't know about a lot of other people, but I feel like everybody, we have that as a common trait as humans to always listen to a great tune. And when we hear a great tune, it makes us just feel a lot better, regardless of how we're feeling. That was Tamia with So Into You. If you are into, you know, throwback, old school blues and all of that, those were times where they did a lot of great songs. I'm not saying they don't do good songs now, but you know, the older they bury, the better the taste, right? So that's what it is. 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You're locked into the hottest station in the city of Lagos. We are

0: 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And of course, you want to send us a message on our WhatsApp. You just want to be anonymous, exclusive. 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Now, talking about being so into somebody. Now, I don't know if this person is into the ex, but it's such, for me, it's such a controversial situation, I don't know what to call it right now, but then I'm just gonna go ahead and give you the rundown or the gist, right? So a lot of people might know Tobey Maguire. So in case you do not know Tobey Maguire is an American actor, and he starred in a couple of movies, but one that stands out the most, and that's one that's gonna make you recognize or realize who I'm talking about, is Spider-Man. Yeah, Tobey Maguire was casted in the first Spider-Man movie in 2002, and then the sequel as well in 2004, and then one more, Spider-Man 3, in 2007. And of course, you know, the Spider-Man No Way Home, where they had to bring back all the other Spider-Man from the other, you know, different universe, and he was also featured on that one. That one came out in 2021. So Tobey Maguire was seen recently at a wedding event, and when I saw the picture, when I saw the gist, I was like, yo, how do people do this? How do you stand in front of your ex-wife and you watch her get married to somebody else, and you're not just there as a guest, right? You're there playing a very, very vital role, a very significant role.
1: It was really shocking.
0: I mean,
1: I was asking myself if it was real.
0: It was real. And I'm like, wow, how do you do this? So guys, the gist is, let me just break it down for you people. So Tobey Maguire, who was married to somebody, his ex-wife, Jennifer Meyers, she's remarrying. Apparently they got a divorce and now she's remarrying somebody else. And Tobey Maguire was there to, what do I call it? Is it a wedding host or something? I don't know. But you know, when usually in Nigeria we'll get a pastor or somebody to make you say, yes, I do. Yes. Tobey Maguire was the individual that stood there, and you know, it's tough for me to say. I'm kind of like trying to imagine. So what level of understanding is that in terms of the whole?
1: It's crazy. It's really crazy, because I wouldn't even as much as attend as an ex.
0: I mean, like,
1: just that you're attending.
0: Wow.
1: But you're there to officiate and
0: officiate. That's the word I didn't want to use. It's like, it's not like I don't know the word, but I didn't want to use the word officiate because it kind of like sounds, I don't know how people would, maybe the white people.
1: It's out of this world.
0: I can't, like, so, well, if it were the other way around, you think a lady would sit, you know, stand there to officiate her man or her ex, you know, and kissing somebody else and saying, I do. Yes, I do.
1: Similar, but not that the lady was there to officiate, and it was in the case of, former Liberian president.
0: Mm. Which one of them?
1: Taylor. What's his?
0: Just get to the story, actually.
1: I keep forgetting his name.
0: So they got married.
1: Somebody Taylor. So he was getting married.
0: Okay.
1: To his new wife. Now okay. The ex-wife attended and okay. Read an address to them.
0: His wife.
1: Them well. Wishing them a nice future. Wishing Charles them a
0: Taylor.
1: Life together.
0: You mean Charles Taylor?
1: Charles Taylor.
0: Yeah.
1: Wishing them a nice life together. Wishing them for forever.
0: What's for? Do you think that comes from the bottom of their heart, or you? Is it just for the? Sometimes I feel like these people.
1: It was televised.
0: Okay.
1: I'm wondering, this woman must be very gracious and magnanimous.
0: Wow. Gracious is the word, actually. And I see, okay, for me, I would not as much as sit and watch. Okay, we can argue, we can say that there's a factor there. She's not

0: with him. They're not together. Now, what I'm concerned about is the process that it took for somebody, her or him, which is the current husband or the ex-wife, to convince him to be the one to officiate the wedding, or is he, or what do I call it? But how can somebody, what was the process? Was it like they offered him something? Was he paid to do it? Is it like, or he's trying to put it out to us in the world, like, you know, if it's gone, it's gone. If they're not yours, they're not yours. You know, let them be. Let everybody just leave you happy. For why am I the one to be? You guys can go and talk to somebody else. Has acted other movies now. Why not? You should go and talk to Sylvester Stallone. The other people you could have spoken with. Why me? I'm your ex husband, for crying out loud.
1: Honestly, I can't fathom it. No.
0: Oh boy, I saw the news. I'm like, okay. Okay, well, people will be people. I mean, we're not all the same. Of course, there's so much diversity in a lot of us, how people comprehend things and how people view their own point of view or perspective is very, very different from how a lot of us. But for me, and I'm going to say it as if with my full chest, right? I can't. I'm not even going to lie to myself that I'm going to do that. So let me know. If you call me, if you're listening right now, if you call in on Cruise Connect to get connected, I think it's going to be interesting for us to have that conversation. What do you think, Chichi? I think we should ask people when.
1: Exactly. We should ask people what level of acceptance. Mm. I mean, what level of... It just has to be something out of the ordinary. Because I cannot just fathom it.
0: Well, okay. So if you call in, the phone lines open now, 0700-7000-977. We'd love to hear from you what you think about, you know, ex-husband hosting, or I kind of like, no, not hosting, right? Being there to help the ex-wife get married to another man. Because I don't want to use the word that I'm supposed to use because it's not making sense to me. That's why I'm not going to use it. But, you know, let me just know what you think. 0700-7000-977. And it's Spider-Man, by the way. I mean, Spider-Man doesn't just save the world. He's also saving his ex-wife. I don't know. I'm not trying to make fun of all of this because it's not actually making sense to me. But let me know if it makes sense to you when you call in on Cruise Connect. The number to call, 0700-7000-977. And of course, you could send us a message on our WhatsApp on 091-6257-1214. I'll take the number again. 0700-7000-977 is the number to call me on. And then you want to send me a text on... Okay. Okay, I think we're getting calls already. So I'm just gonna chill. Let's go back to the music. When we go to the music, when we come back after the music, we're going to run that one for you. Take the conversation, have the conversations while we get connected on here. All right? Make sure to keep it locked right here on Metro 97, the 7FM. We got to go back to the music. I'm going to be playing this one for you. It is a Nine Jazz song. Like I said, I always will come back to my roots, which is Afrobeat. This is Tay Tay by CK. This one is always on the playlist because I love CK. He's an amazing artist. So yeah, CK coming your way with Tay Tay right there, right now on Metro 97 to 7FM. 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Do not forget, the news beat comes up at 9 when I get to tell you what's happening around the world. But for now, Tay Tay by CK. 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